0: Not only does he know rock music, he knows sports too. It's time for Steve Gorman Sports.
1: Steve Gorman Sports. Okay, NFL weekend number one, for the most part, in the rear view. And as is always the case, so many shocking storylines developed over the course of the now five-day football weekend, going back to Wednesday. The Chicago Bears put up 59 points yesterday against Carolina. Not the North Carolina Tar Heels, the Carolina Panthers. An NFL team gave up 59 points. Chicago is terrifying. Caleb Williams looked like he's playing a video game. Dallas was supposed to be a favorite this year for the Lombardi because of that defense. The New York Giants pushed them around like the Cowboys were the redheaded stepchildren of the division. I don't know anybody who thought the Giants were going to win that game, and I guarantee

0: got a problem. Steve's got an answer. It might not be the right answer. I mean, he's a rock star, not a therapist. It's time for Questionable Wisdom on Steve Gorman Rocks. Here's April Rose with tonight's question.
1: Listening on V100 out in Topeka, we have Greg who needs some advice.
2: Okay.
1: Now, Greg says his girlfriend of 9 months still texts her ex-boyfriend just to check in. Should he be concerned about this?
2: Ooh, the check-in text once a year. Hey, just thinking of you. Hope you're well. That's fine. But every now and again,
1: no, it's
2: still
1: not. Are you crazy? No, it's never okay, Steve. What's wrong with you?
2: I'm sorry. I just always dated friends that I actually liked. And when we broke up, we didn't hate each other's guts.
1: You haven't lived, Steve. Come on.
2: That's very true. I can't help it. I mean, you know, if we're friends, we're friends. You're stuck with me.
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0: Led Zeppelin and Whole Lot of Love. Oh, yeah, you get a little live version there for your foreplay at 4 here on Z1023. Actually, I called it Zep1023. Wish I had thought of that 15 days ago in this month of September. Jacket with you on this Tuesday and still to go. We're going to make some money, make some night moves, and then you went to work today, right? Or you're going this evening? You ever faked it? You ever faked it? I'm in the minority.
1: Hey, hi, it's Tom. Coming up next week in the

Listen free on the Z1023 app or wherever you get your audio.